scream and all of Jim Jeffries' dreams explode into a black fist and fall to the floor. He stares up at the sky and he may wish he knew why, but you can't go back there no more. The future sounds so crazy. We all heard that song before. Tomorrow's the name that changed from yesterday to blame when the train just don't stop here anymore. I got starry eyes on a coaster.

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1: Colorado passes by, riding on a wall, headed eastward down to New Orleans, dipping into Texas as the stars are fading out, there's still a lot of country in between.

I thought of a short robe that was keeping you warm, and the moments that make up your life till you wake up. You sit on a swing in the dark with the girl. She tells you she wanted to kiss you, and you know the worst part of a

we only saw half the ballet. I said, good night, goodbye. Seems like a good thing, so you know it's a good lie. You can run out of choices and still hear a voice in your head when you're lying in bed. And it says that the best

Jeffrey's dreams explode into a black fist. 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He stares up at the sky. He may wish he knew why, but you can't go back there no more. The future sounds so crazy. We all heard that song before. Tomorrow's the name to change from yesterday to blame, when the train just don't stop here anymore. 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
1: Colorado passes by, riding on a wall, headed eastward down to New Orleans, dipping into Texas as the stars are fading out. There's still a lot of country in between.

0: sun and wash him away. Well, sister indecipherable is talking to a wall. Back in New York City, she's a queen.
1: New York, she's a
0: resurrector, genuflect. She saves the one she can't protect and keep the child.